Of course. Please do me a favor. Do me the biggest favor. Matter of fact, do yourself the biggest favor. Let Justin Bieber know, let Wayne know, and let Quavo know. My house. We're gonna celebrate life, success, and our blessings.

I know how to do it to you. I know how to make you feel like you want to feel. Shit, I can't lose with what I use.

And you know, everybody's talking about the good old days, right? Everybody, the good old days, the good old days. Well, let's talk about the good old days. Come to think of it, as bad as we think they are, these will become the good old days for our children. But why don't we try to remember that kind of September when life was slow and oh, so mellow. Try to remember. And if you remember, then follow. Oh, why does it seem that the past is always better? We look back and we think the winters were warmer, the grass was greener, the skies were bluer, and smiles were

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And the last thing I remember is watching a Dominic Fike video. Then I woke up, still drunk. Sheets were clean, but my clothes were fucked. And there was Tylenol on the nightstand next to a sympathy note. Thanks.

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And she's like, it's fine. I'm just glad you didn't choke on your own vomit and die. And now I'm like, oh shit, I'm that bitch. Everyone's gone. I'm the last to dip. And her roommate was pissed, so I didn't even bother with saying goodbye.

0: up, I want
1: quiet on the set. NWA take it.
0: I could be loud as hell, think I will? Never.
1: Quiet on the set.
0: Yeah, I like that.

All of my strengths are becoming frail as my lungs inhale the debris from this dusty trail. I was just impaled on a rusty nail, but I didn't come to fail. I'm carrying family, I must prevail.

I'm drifting further into isolation. Destination of desecration. Disciples on cycles to desolation. The decimation indebted to defecation. Decrepit methods abetted and headed to desperation. No separation from the infestation of integrations that are spreading the disinformation. Disintegration of information, replacing with imitation. Embracing a limitation and preservation of our liberation. Litigation with no deliberation. Elimination or liquidation.

stairs, repeating while these beatings leave me breathing air, uneven share of my grievance and a deep despair, the nightmare beacon for the demons who would seek a lair, seeking repair, a leader prepare for launching this deployment, a legionnaire leading with flair to constant disappointment, I'm bleeding impaired and I'm scared that it wasn't worth it, my purpose was nothing but assumption, well ain't that fucking perfect.

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1: It's been a few years, but Hollywood finally caught. That's it. Your favorite group is in the movie business.
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4: Keep an eye on my machine. Don't touch anything. I'll be right back.
1: And I know it's a good song. 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They even got jackets. 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For real.

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RD1 Radio de Primera. Midtown, almost got a place out of Midtown. Instead I took a plane out of this town and missed out on us.

0: 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Everybody's in their positions. We are ready to start Operation 4808, codename A Band of Bitches.
1: 98.5 en tus parlantes, RD1, radio de primera.